0: Stand. Living Lord, be with us as we work today. Fill this office with inspiration and energy. Help us to work as a team and bring out the best in each other. May we be efficient and achieve all we need to, but also remember to rest. May this place be full of fun and friendship. And may relaxation and harmony inhabit this space. Thank you for this new day and the opportunity to work together.
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Dave Diasis, maraming birthday dero ni Dave Diasis. Ah, birthday lagi. Sakto si Mita Sir Burns. Kumusta? Birthday ni Dave Diasis. Sa Judy Bill. Anya ran? 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